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8: More free childcare, less inheritance tax and stricter controls on foreign student loans. Those are among the plans being announced by the Conservatives. Johnny Holmes has more.
9: The Tory party conference gets going today in Birmingham with some bold proposals due to be talked about. A big one for new parents, 30 hours of free childcare for everyone working 16 or more hours a week, no matter what your income is. Kemi Badenoch also said cutting inheritance tax would be morally right because people shouldn't be taxed twice. And they say they can save £900 million a year by tightening access to student loans for non-UK nationals.
8: It's claimed the co-pilot accused of attacking the captain of an Israel-bound flight with an axe was an Omani national who'd been barred from flying on his country's airline because of his extremist views. Three anonymous officials have identified him as Hammam al-Hammami. And in rugby league, Wakefield Trinity are Super League champions after beating Warrington at a sold-out Old Trafford. That's the latest from Radio News Hub. I'm Liz Whittaker.
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12: 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Cloudy in Scotland and Northern Ireland with outbreaks of heavy rain across western Scotland. Dry elsewhere with plenty of sunshine in the south. Highs of 21 degrees Celsius.
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top of the morning, and a big warm welcome to the brunch show right here on Maritime. Kicking things off today, that was Happy from Pharrell Williams. And before that one, we had a little bit of a guilty pleasure of mine. It was Blue with All Arise. As usual, you've got me until midday today playing you more awesome music, a little bit of local event information, and some random stuff that's caught my eye during the week. But actually, let's kick off today. The very quick reminder, a bit of local info for you. Very quick reminder that, of course, with it being the first Sunday of October, it is the wonderful Sevendrug Farmers Market, Sevendrug Castle Farmers Market, today between 10 and 3. Obviously, with some wonderful, delicious produce and food down there. Obviously, you can even get yourself a coffee and cake and plenty of gift ideas and crafts as well. Like I said, it's happening today between 10 and 3 p.m. And just in case you do need to get the postcode into your sat-nav, that is happening at, let me get the details here for you. It's at Castle Wood in Shooters Hill, and the postcode there is SE183RT. But lovely, especially with the sun shining like it is at the moment. Lovely day. Okay, but as we always do, let's get the show underway with more fantastic tunes for you. So very short, we've got a great song from Tame Impala. But first of all, let's go for a classic from Natalie Imbruglia. This is Torn.

0: great tune from Tame Impala there with Borderline. And before that one, we had Natalie Imbruglia with Torn, all playing for your Maritime. Okay, the time is 10:19 and you're listening to The Brunch Show right now. And looking out across London from the Maritime HQ, I've got to say, it's very, very bright and sunny today, a little bit crisp today, but definitely fantastic for October. And currently about 16 degrees centigrade in and around Greenwich. Okay, very, very short. You've got more fantastic music coming up for you on the show. We're going to kick the next segment of the show off with a little bit of George Ezra and a great song from Olivia Dean as well. Coming up for you right after this little break.
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7: The Norwich Disease Foundation was founded in 2016 by a group of parents who each had a child with Norwich disease. Norwich disease is an ultra-rare condition and causes mainly boys to be born blind with progressive hearing loss. There are only around 60 people affected with Norwich disease in the UK. Back in 2016, there was no reliable information on Norwich disease, no support groups and no research. We are run entirely by volunteers and now have a community who are in touch with each other. They support each other through sharing information and experiences, and we have pioneering research going on at Great Ormond Street Hospital, which is working towards finding a treatment for the devastating hearing loss.
8: Hiya, I'm Josh. I'm a 16-year-old that lives with Nori. Part of my condition includes blindness and hearing impairment. However, this varies significantly from person to person. We are a charity with the eventual goal of slowing and preventing the hearing loss in Norrie disease patients. However, this will be in the far future. In the meantime, any little help we can receive from you to make this goal possible and to give Norrie patients a better life would mean the world to us. To do this, please go to maritimeradio.co.uk and click the link, which will send you directly to our website. Thank you so much for listening, and again, anything that you can give would mean the absolute world to us.
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paradise. George Ezra there with a green grass, and before that one we had Dangerously Easy from Olivia Dean, all playing for you on Maritime. And I'll tell you what, I don't know, anyone listening last week might have remembered I was nattering about some of the classic supercars that had sold for eye-watering amounts of dosh, basically. And I couldn't believe this, but I was I was looking through like online in the week and stuff, and it turns out, mental time in this, but it turns out this is definitely the other extreme here. But the classic three-wheel van, as used in Only Fools and Horses, used by Delroy and Rodney in Only Fools and Horses, just happens to be going up for auction as well. Like, I couldn't believe it. After last week when I was talking about the Aston Martin DB4 or whatever it is, the silver one in James Bond and the Lotus and stuff like that. And then it turns out this week, also going for auction, is the old Reliant three-wheel van. And guess what? You won't believe what it's estimated to go through. I mean, if you think of what the Aston Martins and all the rest of it went for, but they reckon the old yellow van that has Trotter's Independent Trading Company written on the side, they reckon it's going to go for up to 40 grand for the classic Reliant yellow van. Anyway, I don't know what you reckon on that one. I think I would probably go for a classic Aston Martin or a classic car like that if I had that kind of money lying around. But anyway, go in there, yeah, check out that auction if you've got a few quid going to waste and you fancy Del and Rodney's old van. But anyway, more great songs for you on Maritime right now. We are going to go for some Stereophonics very shortly, but first of all, that's something from Keane, to Somewhere Only We Know.

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0: Stereo Phonics with Maybe Tomorrow there. And before that one, we had Keane with Somewhere Only We Know, all playing for you on Maritime. Okay, and still to come in the last section of the show this hour, we've got more great songs for you. We've got a bit of classic Erasure from back in the 80s, a big tune from Alanis Morissette. We've got some Rag and Bone Man for you, and a big tune from Billie Eilish as well. Coming up for you right after this.
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such a cool big ballad there from Rag and Bone Man. That's Alone. And before that one, we had Billie Eilish with Birds of a Feather. And with the time at 10:49 a.m., we're not far from the 11 a.m. news and weather right here on Maritime. Let's get a couple of bangers in for you before then. So as I said before, we are going to go for one of my favourite ever 80s tunes. We've got A Little Respect from Erasure. But first of all, we haven't played any Alanis Morissette for you for ages. So let's go for a bit of Alanis. This is Thank You.

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5: The Conservatives will tell us how they'd save us money at their party conference, which starts today. Johnny Holmes has a look at three of their headline proposals.
6: A big one is a plan to expand 30 hours of free childcare to everyone working more than 16 hours a week, even if you earn more than £100,000 a year. The Tories also say they'd save £900 million a year by tightening access to student loans for non-UK nationals. And leader Kemi Badenoch told a paper cutting inheritance tax would be morally right because people shouldn't be taxed twice.
5: Meanwhile, the Prime Minister's done a U-turn on plans to reduce the number of trials held in front of a jury. It was a proposal from when Sir Keir was in charge to get through the court's backlog. Only some offences involving money will be allowed to be heard by a judge without a jury. And tickets for Glastonbury 2027 have sold out in less than 45 minutes. After taking a break this year, the festival will return in June next year. That's the latest from Radio News Hub. I'm Liz Whittaker.
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5: Cloudy in Scotland and Northern Ireland with outbreaks of heavy rain across western Scotland. Dry elsewhere with plenty of sunshine in the south. Highs of 21 degrees Celsius.
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0: big welcome back to the brunch show right here on Maritime. And kicking the next hour of the show off, that was Coldplay with Viva La Vida. And before that one, we had Sam Fender with Rain Me In. Okay, the time is 11:10. And man, looking out of the studio window, it's absolutely looking great out there, especially for October the 4th. Lovely blue skies and nice sunshine today. Currently about 18 degrees centigrade in and about Greenwich at the moment. So hope you're having a lovely morning. But all queued up, we've got more fantastic songs for you right now. So very shortly, we have got a bit of Sheryl Crow coming up. But first of all, let's go for a bit of Lewis Capaldi. This is Pointless.
1: I bring her coffee in the morning. She brings me in a piece. 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

0: rocking out with Sheryl Crow there with If It Makes You Happy. And before that one, we had Lewis Capaldi with Pointless, all playing for your Maritime. Okay, very, very short. We've got more fantastic music. We've got a big song from Sam Ryder, as well as some classic Michael Jackson, but also something for all you foodies out there, because I'm going to be nattering about a new study that has revealed the formula for a perfect famous snack. And I'll tell you what, I'm going to struggle to get through this article because I am starving at the moment. Anyway, all that is coming up for you right after this little break.
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0: lovely, lovely smooth groove there from Sam Ryder with Better Man. And before that one, we had an 80s classic from Michael Jackson with Billie Jean. The time is 11:30 and you're listening to The Brunch Show right here on Maritime. And I'll tell you what, I've got to share this one for you. This is for any foodies out there. This is definitely me included. But it turns out that researchers have revealed the formula. They found out the formula for the perfect fish finger sandwich. What a classic. Gotta say, that is just absolute fish finger sandwich, man. That is top tier. But the perfect fish finger sandwich, they found it, and it is thus. It is four fish fingers, and I hasten to add, they have got to have a bit of crunch to them as well. You've got to have a bit of crunch on those four fish fingers. You also need proper butter. And you need two slices of white bread. But I've got to say, this is very important as well. It's got to be white bread, but for me, it's got to be crusty. And ideally, you don't want it sliced. You want to slice that bread yourself, proper big. And it says here that you also need ketchup and you must cut it sideways. But don't worry, we haven't finished yet, yeah? So I'm with all that, yeah, that's all pretty good. But it said additional fillings that you've got to have, come on. It said that there are some of the big choices out there. There was lettuce, tomatoes, and also cheese. But I tell you what, cheese not in a fish finger sandwich for me, but I do love a bit of red onion as well. That's got to be included there. And also, this is the huge bit. They didn't say it first, and I was about to launch into this one, but they have got it here. But many of us also go for some mayo or tartar sauce. Absolutely 100% mayo or tartar sauce. Just the works, basically, for me. But again, there's a bit of a controversial one. A lot of people are saying you've got to cut it sideways. Basically, it has to be sideways, but I don't know, I'm kind of 50-50 about that, sideways or diagonally, whichever way it goes. I got through that, I can't believe it. I was going to struggle with that. I am so hungry. But if that wasn't enough, I've got to say, another survey has just come out saying that classic fish and chips has just claimed the crown as the thing that we adore the most about the UK. It even pushed got classic cup of tea into second place. But what is going on in this show? I think I'm going to have to put some music on and rush off to find some food somewhere in the studio right now. But anyway, I couldn't find any songs called the classic fish finger sandwiches. So instead of that, the only food-related song I could find this quickly was the lovely Watermelon Sugar from Mr. Harry Styles. So take it away, Harry.
1: Cheers.

0: Absolute classic bit of disco from way back there. That's from Yvonne Elliman, and that's If I Can't Have You. And before that one, we have Mr. Harry Styles with Watermelon Sugar. Okay, all playing for your maritime, and all to come in the last section of the show this morning. We've got more fantastic songs. We've got a bit of Donna Summer for you, some Jennifer Lopez, a great tune from the Kooks, and a little bit of Ed Sheeran as well. All coming up right after this.
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I love, love, love that tune. That's the Kooks with She Moves in Her Own Way. And before that one, we had Ed Sheeran with the A-Team, all playing for you on Maritime. Okay, and not far from the midday news and weather right here, as well as the now legendary, fantastic monthly montage with the very lovely Tom and Matty. But still time to squeeze in a couple for you. So we've got some Donna Summer shortly, but first of all, here's Jennifer Lopez with Love Don't Mean a Thing.

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6: Prime Minister Andy Burnham has scrapped the controversial plan to cut the number of jury trials. Johnny Holmes has the details.
7: The decision is a U-turn on proposals introduced under Sir Keir Starmer's leadership in a bid to tackle the court backlog. Only some fraud and financial offences will now be allowed to be heard before a judge, alone, without a jury. The plan faced opposition from MPs and legal professionals. Concerned over fairness, curtailing rights and a lack of evidence, the move would even help to bring down the backlog.
6: The Conservative leader says people earning £1 million a year would still be eligible for 30 hours of free childcare a week under the Tories' new plans. Her party's conference is getting underway in Birmingham. And Taylor Swift's made a surprise appearance on the US Saturday Night Live as actress Dakota Johnson joked about turning to the pop star for support during her recent breakups. Dakota used her opener to reflect on relationships with singer Role Model and Coldplay's Chris Martin. That's the latest from Radio News Hub. I'm Liz Whittaker.
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6: Cloud for Scotland and Northern Ireland with outbreaks of rain turning heavy and persistent across western Scotland. Dry elsewhere, plenty of sunshine in the south and highs of 21 degrees Celsius.
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What a way to kick off the show there. That is I'm Good by David Guetta and Baby Rexha, obviously sampling Blue Dabba Dee Dabba Die by Eiffel 65. And it is Tom and Matty's monthly montage. Woo! Coming to you here on Maritime Radio. I don't have Tom with me for the first few hours of the show, but he will be making an appearance for the third hour, where we're going to be playing Trap the Track. I think it's the fourth time, possibly, that we've played Trap the Track. We'll go on to talking about how that works and the rules and everything in, well, over the next 2 hours, I guess, that I'm here in between me trying to sort of figure out what I'm going to do with the next 2 hours. As regular listeners of this show will know, I'm not exactly one for forward planning. So I basically found that song. It was number one in 2022, and I thought, yeah, let's stick it on. And hopefully that means I've got 2.5 minutes or so to figure out what to do next. And I've come up with... nothing. No, that's not true. So what I think we're going to do is we're going to play. So I mentioned that I'm Good was number one in 2022. We're going to do a little retrospective, and all the songs that I am going to play over the next 2 hours will all be songs that were number one of various years. I've not really looked through to see what kind of selection that gives us with. It could be good, it could be terrible, I don't know. I think it'll be interesting, but yeah, that's the vibe. So if people fancy staying with me and listening to a few hours number ones from across the decades, all the way back to the 50s and 60s, all the way through to now, then please stay with us. Otherwise, if you think that sounds terrible, feel free to just come back for Trap the Track in a few hours time when Tom will be joining me. But without further ado, let's kick off with this song, which is also from 2022, actually, double 2022. This is Lewis Capaldi and Forget Me. Yeah.

Bad Habits by Ed Sheeran there, number one in 2021. I remember when that came out, it really just didn't sound like Ed Sheeran, did it? It was a very, very real sort of departure from his previous more sort of guitar-heavy stuff, but a great song though. So there you go. If people are just joining us, this is Tom and Matty's monthly montage. You've just got Matty with you for the first few hours, but Tom will be joining me a little bit later on. And we are playing all songs that were number one from across the decades. So we've started off with the 2020s, but now we're going to go way, way back in time, and we're going to have, weirdly, there's not really that much to choose from the 50s in terms of what's available on the playout system. Sadly, I thought maybe Stupid Cupid by Connie Francis might be available, but sadly, it isn't. There's a few by Elvis as well, which aren't on here. So we're starting off with the 60s. That's as far back as we're going to go. We're going to go back-to-back 60s, starting off with The Beatles and She Loves You.

a great song that is. What a great little back-to-back 60s set we had there. That was You Really Got Me by the Kinks, and before that was the Beatles and She Loves You. If you're just tuning in, this is Maritime Radio. I am Matty, one half of Tom and Matty's monthly montage. Tom will be joining me in a few hours' time to play Trap the Track. But until he gets here, I'm basically indulging my inner musical historian slash nerd and playing all songs that were number one all the way back to the 60s, all the way through to now. So we've had You Really Got Me by the Kinks, we've had She Loves You by the Beatles, we've had a few from 2022 and 2021. And now, to see us through to the ads, I'm going to play a song for my dad. This is one of my dad's favourite songs, number one in 1981. This is Soft Cell and Tainted Love.

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Rolling Stones there, and I Can't Get No Satisfaction here on Maritime Radio. Such a good song, that, isn't it? So we've had a bunch of songs now from the 60s, so I feel as though we should probably change it up. We've not had any songs from the 70s yet. These are all songs, of course, that were number one in various years. We're doing a little trawl through history, just seeing what the number ones were. And it's kind of making me a bit nostalgic for, veteran listeners of the Monthly Montage might remember that one of the games that we used to play was the number ones game, where we would have each person would choose a song that was number one in whatever month we were broadcasting, and the other person had to guess what year that song was number one in. And it's just making me a bit nostalgic for that, because I guess that's kind of what I'm doing here, really. I'm taking the guesswork out, because obviously I know when all of these songs were number one, because I've got the Wikipedia list right in front of me. But yeah, just sort of trawling through and seeing all the different songs that were number one in this month and stuff. It's really interesting. It's a real kind of from the ridiculous to the sublime selection. So yeah, so maybe me and Tom can have a chat about bringing back the number ones game, because it was pretty good. But anyway, going back to what we were saying before, we've had some 60s, we've had some noughties, but we've not had any 70s. So now we're going to play some back-to-back 70s number ones, starting with Rod Stewart.

Dancing Queen by ABBA there, number one in 1976. It's a real song I love to hate, that song. Obviously, objectively, it is a good song. I'm not denying that it is a good song, but it is so overplayed. And obviously, I know loads of other people really like that song. And I like that song too. And I like ABBA. I just feel as though it kind of follows me around and I can't really avoid it. So I brought that on myself this time. But if anybody else is listening who might be, I don't know, thinking of playing Dancing Queen to me at any point in the future, please don't. At least not for the next few years. Anyway, I mentioned, moving on from my sort of hatred of Dancing Queen, I mentioned before that in the third hour of the show, obviously in the first 2 hours, we're doing this little trawl through history, trawl through time, looking at all of the number ones, picking out some of the best and most interesting and most varied ones all the way back to the 60s and all the way up to now. But in the final hour of the monthly montage, it is the return... Well, first of all, it's the return of Tom, and it's the return of Trap the Track as well. So if people haven't heard this before or haven't listened to Trap the Track before, there's just a brief summary of how it works. Tom and I have both picked three golden songs, and they are basically songs that we hope the other person will not kind of trap us and we will have to kick those songs out. And the way that the other person tries to trap us is by setting rules. And the rule might be, so if, for example, I've picked Mr. Brightside by The Killers, and Tom says no indie bands, for example, are allowed, then Mr. Brightside by The Killers would be kicked out and I would have lost one of my golden songs. So, as I said, each of us has three. The objective is whoever ends up with the most golden songs at the end is the winner, and the other person has to trap the other person's songs and try to get them kicked out while keeping their own songs in. So I'll talk a little bit more about the different rules that we use to do that shortly, but before that, go back to some music. And now we're going to go to the 90s. We're going to do a back-to-back 90s, very dance-heavy, but dance-heavy in, I would say, quite different ways. The first song is Rhythm is a Dancer by Snap.

Saturday Night There by Wigfield. And I know I mentioned probably about sort of 5 or 10 minutes ago that Dancing Queen was a song that I kind of love to hate. I feel as though Saturday Night by Wigfield is probably a song that maybe the whole rest of the country kind of loves to hate. But I just think it's great. I just think it's so, I don't know, even though it's only got about 10 words in it, I just think it's so upbeat. Like, it's so happy. The dance is cool. You know, like, I still remember people of a certain age, obviously probably kind of my age and older, maybe remember doing that dance either in like school discos or in uni parties or in nightclubs. It's just so fun, isn't it? It's just so good. But yeah, I apologize to anybody who might be furious at making them listen to 3 minutes of that, but I like it, so I'm sorry. Anyway, going back to Trap the Track that we were talking about 10 minutes or so ago before those couple of songs were just played there from the 90s. So, Trap the Track, as I said, 3 golden songs each for me and Tom. We have to try and trap the other person, get their songs kicked out by setting rules. But the rules work in a specific way. So there are 8 rounds, which means that Tom and I have 4 rules we can pick each. But the idea is that the rules get progressively broader. You know, the net gets progressively wider to be able to capture these songs. So it starts off very narrow in terms of the rules that we can pick. So we might say no songs which are about the weather, or no songs which are about sweets, or no songs which mention the word love in the title, sort of thing. And then after a few rounds of that, it gets harder. So then we bring in, we can each choose a decade that the other person, if they have a song from that decade, that song is out. And then one of us gets to choose a country that the artist of the song, if they're from that country, they are out. And the other person gets to choose a genre as well. And if the song is from that genre, then that song is out. So it gets broader and broader, basically, as we go on. And I think Tom might be winning 2-1 on Trap the Track. I'm pretty sure this is the 4th one that we've done, and I think Tom might be 2-1 up, so I need to rescue that. So if that sounds like fun, that is going to be coming up in probably about an hour's time, a little bit over an hour's time. But until then, I'm sorry to say, you're stuck with me. But I think this is fun, isn't it? It's just really varied. You never really know what's going to be coming up, and this next song is definitely a random one which has made it in. Again, it's kind of one of those songs that you love to hate. I think most people probably love to hate, but I kind of love it. It's DJ Otzi and Hey Baby. Okay,

0: I'm definitely revealing my inner love of cheese here, aren't I, with these last few songs. That was Hey Baby by DJ Ötzi, which was number one in 2001, and is the final song of the first hour of Tom and Matty's monthly montage. And the second hour is going to be very similar to the first hour, but with better songs, I promise. We also have Trap the Track coming up in the third hour of the monthly montage as well, where Tom and I pick three golden songs, each try to trap each other, kick the other person's songs out. So that is coming up as well, all after this.
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3: Plans to reduce the number of trials heard before a jury have been cancelled. Johnny Holmes has more.
4: Andy Burnham's decision is a U-turn on proposals introduced under Sir Keir Starmer's leadership in a bid to tackle the court backlog. The Ministry of Justice now says only some fraud and financial offences will be allowed to be heard before a judge alone without a jury. The plan faced opposition from MPs and legal professionals concerned over fairness, curtailing rights and a lack of evidence. The move would even help to speed up the process.
3: Meanwhile, the Conservatives have announced plans to tighten access to student loans for non-UK nationals. Their party conference is underway in Birmingham. Finally, Max Verstappen held on to claim his first victory of the season at the Bahrain Grand Prix in Malaysia, but it was heartbreak for George Russell, who broke down with a handful of laps to go, all but ending his championship hopes. Lewis Hamilton fought back from a poor start to finish in third. That's the latest from Radio News Hub. I'm Liz Whittaker.
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3: Cloud for Scotland and Northern Ireland with outbreaks of rain turning heavy and persistent across western Scotland. Dry elsewhere, plenty of sunshine in the south and highs of 21 degrees Celsius.
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2: This is Tom and Matthew's monthly montage.

What a way to kick off the second hour of the monthly montage there. That is Survivor and Eye of the Tiger, number one all the way back in 1982. And obviously always associated with Rocky, isn't it? I think it's Rocky III that song is from. And speaking of Rocky III, I've actually got an article open from The Guardian where they're interviewing Mr. T. I assume Mr. T's got a book out, or it might be a Netflix show. I think it's a Netflix show, actually. But his life sounds mental. It's one of those things where he had loads of money and now he's like lost it, but I don't think he's lost it. I think he just decided that he just didn't want to be rich anymore and stuff. He sounds crazy. So I think I'm very tempted to watch that Netflix show about Mr. T. But yeah, anyway, Eye of the Tiger by Survivor, great song to kick off the second hour of the monthly montage. And we've not had the 60s for a while, have we? We had our little back-to-back 60s of the Beatles and the Kinks, but I think we're going to go back to the 60s now, and we're going to play this song, which is one of the first songs that I learned to play on guitar, if anyone's interested. This is Bad Moon Rising by CCR.

They don't make musicals like that anymore, do they? That was Summer Nights by John Travolta and Olivia Newton-John, obviously from Greece from 1978. Absolutely great song there. So I hope people are enjoying this. I'm really enjoying this. I feel like this is just my ideal thing, really. People just give, someone just gives you a blank slate and just says, think of something random to do, to just play some songs out on the radio. And obviously my mind always goes to like, what's a little bit nerdy, or what's a little bit like interesting for like, oh, I didn't realize that that was number one in this year, or I didn't realize that ever got to number one. This is the sort of stuff that I find interesting. But hopefully, if other people don't find it interesting, they don't mind the songs that I'm choosing either. I think that was quite a solid back-to-back pairing there of Bad Moon Rising and Summer Nights, but maybe some people might disagree. Anyway, we've had 60s, I've had 70s. We're going to go back to the 80s now. We're going to do back-to-back 80s. We did back-to-back 60s before, we did back-to-back 70s. Now we're going to do back-to-back 80s. And we're going to start with one of the greatest kind of pure pop songs ever, I think. Tom always says that he thinks Wake Me Up Before You Go-Go is the greatest pop song ever. And I can see what he means. I'm inclined to agree. But I feel as though this has got to be up there. I feel as though this has got to be in the top 10. This is Karma Chameleon by Culture Club.

What a back-to-back pairing that was from the 80s. We had Karma Chameleon by Culture Club, which was 1983, and then Careless Whisper by George Michael in 1984. Such great songs, weren't they? I think that the 80s, yeah, the 80s was good, wasn't it? Anyway, moving swiftly on. So we're about halfway through this second hour here of Tom and Matty's monthly montage. We've got Trap Track coming up in the final hour of the show. But we've got, yeah, probably about another half an hour or so. And I'd forgotten this song, to be honest, way back from 2006. So I thought I would play it. Great song. It is Scissor Sisters, and I Don't Feel Like Dancing.

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Oh, what a song that is. Rick Astley and Never Gonna Give You Up, number one in September 1987 here on Maritime Radio. And you're listening to Tom and Matty's monthly montage. You've had Matty for the first hour and a half or so of the show. Tom will be joining me in half an hour to play Trap the Track, where we each pick three golden songs and then set traps for the other person to try and knock their golden songs out and keep our golden songs in. And whoever ends up with the most golden songs at the end is the winner. It's that simple, even though I'm not convinced talking about it that it actually sounds that simple. But it is, honestly. It's very easy to understand. I'm probably just explaining it very badly. But anyway, that is coming up in half an hour or so. But we've still got time for probably maybe like four or five more songs, I think, that we can squeeze in. And when I saw that this next song was number one in 1996, I just had to include it. It's a classic, isn't it? It's the first song by the Spice Girls. It is Wannabe. Yo!

Just Like a Pill by Pink. Such a great song, that. Number one in 2001. And just so different from what Pink ended up doing. I mean, she's obviously always been at the more alternative end, I would say, of the kind of pop spectrum. But that song, I remember watching that, so the music video for that song, when I was a kid, and thinking, wow, like, Pink seems really, like, quite sort of grungy and quite, you know, alternative a bit, you know. Certainly, yeah, certainly at the very alternative end of the pop spectrum, the very, very alternative end. And that song is, you know, it's quite rocky, isn't it? And it's just nothing like most of the other songs that Pink has released over the years. But it's a great song, and to be fair, she's a great artist, isn't she? I think pretty much everything that Pink releases is probably worth a listen. So we've got to the final 20 minutes or so before we go on to Trap the Track for the final hour of the show, and it has taken me this long to realise that I have not played any songs from the 2010s. I've played songs from every other decade, I think, that it is available to play songs. I've not done the 50s, because as I said, the 50s selection on the system is a bit sparse. But we've had quite a few songs from the 60s, we've had quite a few from the 70s, 80s, just had 90s there, had a few 90s dance ones earlier, started off the show with 2020s, had a few from the 2000s. But we've had nothing from the 2010s. And that is obviously an aberration, because the 2010s, in a lot of ways, is kind of my decade. That was when I was in my 20s and stuff and was going out a lot and that sort of thing. So, yeah, can't believe I missed it out. But we're going to remedy that now and have two back-to-back songs from the 2020s, starting with

What a song. Closer by the Chainsmokers there, featuring Halsey. That is such an evocative song to me. I mentioned before we started playing this little 2010s bit of the show that the 2010s, you know, it's like when I was going out, and like a lot of the songs have definite memories attached to them. And I think this one probably more than most. It's a song I really associate with going out in London and stuff. And I think it was also... it might have been the very first song that I ever played on Maritime Radio. I'm not convinced that that's true, but I think that is true because it was out in 2016. Tom and I did our first show together in 2016 when the station was based in Charlton. And I think that might be the very first song that I played. If I didn't play it first, I'm 99% sure that I played it some point in the first show. So there you go. Very nostalgic song for me. Great song generally, yeah. Closer by the Chainsmokers. Anyway, we've not got too long now until we get to 2 o'clock and Tom joins me and we play Trap Track for, I keep on saying it's the fourth time. I hope it's the fourth time. I've made up that basically Tom is winning 2-1 and we've had 3 Trap the Tracks before. And I think that that's right. But if it isn't, I'm just going to go with it and say it's the fourth Trap the Track. Tom can correct me if he so desires, but that's what we're going with so far. But that is coming up very shortly. We've probably got time to play one more song. We've covered all of the decades now. I think all the decades from the 60s to now have got a decent amount of play. So I'm going to pick something that is just a bit random. It's a great song, but I doubt that anybody will have listened to this song in quite a long time. It is Will Smith and Men in Black.

0: So good, isn't it? Men in Black by Will Smith. Will Smith, such a great rapper, wasn't he? Such a great artist, especially in the 90s. He had so many great songs. Anyway, that brings me to the end of my two-hour trawl through number ones. I hope people have enjoyed it, and we'll be back very shortly. Tom will be joining me for the third hour of the monthly montage, where we'll be playing Trap the Track. So, don't go anywhere.
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5: Prime Minister Andy Burnham has scrapped the controversial plan to cut the number of jury trials. Johnny Holmes has the details.
6: The decision is a U-turn on proposals introduced under Sir Keir Starmer's leadership in a bid to tackle the court backlog. Only some fraud and financial offences will now be allowed to be heard before a judge, alone, without a jury. The plan faced opposition from MPs and legal professionals. Concerned over fairness, curtailing rights and a lack of evidence, the move would even help to bring down the backlog.
5: The Conservative leader says people earning £1 million a year would still be eligible for 30 hours of free childcare a week under the Tories' new plans. Her party's conference is getting underway in Birmingham. And Taylor Swift's made a surprise appearance on the US Saturday Night Live as actress Dakota Johnson joked about turning to the pop star for support during her recent breakups. Dakota used her opener to reflect on relationships with singer Role Model and Coldplay's Chris Martin. That's the latest from Radio News Hub. I'm Liz Whittaker.
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5: Cloud for Scotland and Northern Ireland with outbreaks of rain turning heavy and persistent across western Scotland. Dry elsewhere, plenty of sunshine in the south and highs of 21 degrees Celsius.
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10: It is the final hour of this month's monthly montage, which means it's time for one thing, which is Trap the Track. So, Trap the Track is our game we've been playing a little while now. It's our final hour game, and we play it across the whole hour. It's a sort of in-depth music, sort of like a quiz. It's like an elimination game, and like a cross between Battleships and Guess Who, but music. Essentially, each of us pick three songs, three golden songs. We lock them away. We don't tell each other what they are. They have to be very famous songs from the 80s, 90s, noughties, 10s, and now, basically. Really, really famous songs. We lock them away, and our aim of the game is to knock each other's golden songs out. And we do that by setting traps in the form of rules, and each round we set a new rule. We alternate, take it in turns setting a rule. So for instance, I might say rule number one, trap number one will be no bands or artists with the in the title, and say Matty has The Strokes as one of his golden songs, that song is eliminated for the rest of the game. And the idea is to get all the way through to round eight with as many of your golden songs standing by the end. So essentially the playlist gets tighter and tighter as more rules keep being added as we go on. It gets harder and harder. Towards the end of the game we start adding genres, decades, countries, and you can play along at home as well. You can pick your own three songs and see how many of your songs can survive our gauntlet this afternoon on Trap the Track. So there are eight rounds coming up, eight rules, eight traps, and we are on game number five now. I won last month's game, which is exciting, and Matty has won a few before. It's two games each, so it's all to play for going into game number five of Trap the Track. So our songs are ready, they're locked in, and hopefully if you'll play along at home, you've locked them in too. And I'm going to set rule number one for this afternoon's game. So if Matty's songs or your songs match this rule, then you have one song down at the beginning, which is bad news for you, but hopefully it won't. I'm going to say no artists with DJ or MC in the title. So no DJs or MCs. If you've got DJ Sammy, you can't have it. Any MC Hammer, not allowed. And the song I'm going to play to demonstrate this rule is the classic Freestyler by Bumfunk MC, which I remember listening to at Aquasplash as I was about to go down the water slide. Very niche story.
11: Freestyler. Rock the microphone. Carry on with the freestyler.

Freestyler by Boomfunk MC there, which Tom said that he remembered listening to as he went down the water slide. I actually have a song like that as well. It's Junior Senior and Move Your Feet from, what, maybe like 2003 or something like that? You know that? Going downtown. Oh, yeah. Doo-doo, doo-doo, going downtown. Anyway, tune. Should have picked that one, actually, for my next rule. But anyway, that's not the one I've gone for. But that was Tom's song for his first rule, which is no artist with DJ or MC in the title, which is a great rule, actually. I wish I'd thought of that one. But thankfully, he has not knocked out one of my songs with it, so I've started a lot better this time round than I did last time, where I immediately had a song knocked out. But no, all three of my songs are still in as we go on to round two. And for my choice, I'm going to resurrect a rule that I think we had maybe the first time we did this or the second time we did this, but I thought it was a very good rule and it kind of covers quite a lot of different strands of songs that maybe Tom has picked. So I'm going to resurrect it, and it is no songs which feature anything about the weather. So no sun, no rain, no clouds, no snow, no wind. If there is a song which features that in the title, don't know. But the song I'm going to play to demonstrate this rule is Travis and Why Does It Always Rain on Me?

Travis, and Why Does It Always Rain on Me? Matty's choice there for round number two, and his rule was no songs which feature anything about the weather. That's an excellent choice of a song as well. Travis are such a, I was going to say underrated band, but they were massive back in the sort of noughties and 90s, but they are great. Travis are amazing. Let's play as much Travis as we possibly can. Anyway, did that song hit any of my, sorry, did that rule hit any of my golden songs? The rule was no songs featuring anything about the weather, and it did not. So all three of my golden songs are still in the game as we go into round three of Trap the Track today, and you can play along at home as well. Have your own three golden songs. I'm about to add a third rule. My third trap of the game, I'm going to say no songs with a guest rapper section. So think back to the 2000s where every song on the radio had a sort of a section after the second chorus where there was a guest rapper popping up. It was just constant, every single song. So the rules for this are basically they've got to be the featured artist. If it's a rapper alone, like in the song, that's in a, they rap for most of the song, that's fine. But it's no songs where otherwise it's a someone singing and then the rapper sort of pops up for a short verse or a short section, usually after the second chorus. So no songs featuring a guest rapper. There's a load of options here I could play to demonstrate this. I could do California Girls with Katy Perry and Snoop Dogg. Snoop Dogg popped up constantly as a guest rapper in the noughties, but I'm going to go for Estelle, an American Boy featuring Kanye West.

That was Estelle featuring Kanye West and American Boy here on Maritime Radio. That is the third song in this month's Trap the Track and Tom's second choice. And can I just say, Tom is smashing it this month with his rules. It's just really creative. The first one was no artists who are called DJ or MC. And this rule was no songs with a guest rapper section, because loads of songs in sort of the 2000s, early 2010s all seem to have like a guest appearance from Ludacris or Kanye West or Snoop Dogg or whoever. Really creative rules. I love them. And I also love them because neither of them have so far managed to knock out any of my golden songs. So I still have three golden songs left in. Tom still has three golden songs left in as well. So it's all to play for as we go into round four. And I feel as though I need to try to match Tom in my levels of creativity with my rules, but I'm just not as creative. I don't know. I've been trying to think of ones that have matched his in terms of like, yeah, that's a great rule, and I've not quite got there. So what I'm going to go for this time around for my rule, for rule number four of Trap the Track this month, is no songs by duets. So by duets, I mean, you know, they have like Sonny and Cher, or also Cher and Meatloaf, or people like that, you know, where they've got joint credit on the track. It's not someone featuring someone else. It's actually a joint effort and a full duet. And the song I've chosen to illustrate this rule is Islands in the Stream by Kenny Rogers and Dolly Parton.

Islands in the Stream there by Dolly Parton and Kenny Rogers. That was Matty's song to demonstrate the fourth rule so far, which was no songs by duets, no artists who are duetting. I can tell you my three golden songs, I think it's knocked one out. I had to have a little think about it and a bit of a Google, but I've decided it's knocked out my song, which was Macklemore and Ryan Lewis. And the song was Can't Hold Us. Macklemore and Ryan Lewis sort of come together as a duo quite a lot. Ryan Lewis is the producer, but he's also a performer in his own right. Macklemore does a lot of stuff with him. They're sort of the same thing, but when you look up on Spotify, they're listed as two separate artists, so I'm counting that as a duo duet. So I'm down to two golden songs, that means. So Macklemore is knocked out. So I'm down to two. Matt is on three as we reach the halfway point of the game. I'll tell you the rules so far we've had in the game. It's been no artists or DJs, no artists with DJ or MC in the title, no songs which feature anything about the weather, no songs with a guest rapper section, and we just had no songs that are duets there for round number four. And let us know how you're doing at home with your own golden songs as we reach the halfway point. So now our next two rules are decade rules that we're going to add, so we can pick a decade from the 80s, 90s, noughties, 10s and now. We each pick one to knock out in the game. I was being cheeky as well, by the way, that Macklemore one there. When I said my rule, which was no songs with a guest rapper section, Macklemore is sort of the other way around. He's the rapper and there's actually a singer who's the guest singer on it. I was doing like an inverse there to try and be sneaky and hide in the background, but it didn't work because the song got knocked out, so never mind. So rule number five, the decades rule. I'm going to go for no songs from the noughties, no songs from the 2000s. So if any of Matty's or your songs are in the 2000s, up until 2010, then they are out. And I'm going to demonstrate that with a song that was everywhere in the 2000s. This is Crazy by Gnarls Barkley.

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9: That was Crazy by Niles Barkley there, showcasing Tom's third rule of this month's Trap the Track, which was no songs by artists from the 2000s. So just to recap, I knocked out one of Tom's songs earlier with my no duets rule, where Tom very honestly, in my opinion, got rid of Can't Hold Us by Macklemore and Ryan Lewis there as being a duet. So Tom was 3-2 down before his latest rule. But I can reveal Tom has played an absolute blinder with this choice of no songs from the 2000s and has knocked out two of my songs in one go. I think that might be unprecedented in Trap the Track history, to be honest. I'm not sure we've ever had two songs knocked out at once, and obviously it happened to me, so gutted. But well done, Tom. Very good choice there of your rule. My songs, in case anyone is curious, were Jason Mraz and I'm Yours, which I had a sneaking suspicion might have been released in 2010, so I thought I might have got away with it for one, but it wasn't. It was 2008. And Fluorescent Adolescent by Arctic Monkeys, because me and my girlfriend have been watching a bit of The Inbetweeners recently, rewatching The Inbetweeners for about the 20th time, and Fluorescent Adolescent, one of the songs on the playlist for that show. It's got such a great, like, indie playlist of the late noughties. The In-Between is one of the many great things about it. Anyway, so I've gone from being 3-2 up to being 2-1 down, and I need to try to turn this round with my rules. So I've got another decade that I can choose to knock out, and I'm going to choose the 2010s. So if Tom has any songs from the 2010s, those songs are out. And hopefully he does, and we can at least kind of equalize the scores before we go in to the final two rounds. And the song that I'm going to pick to showcase this rule of no songs from the 2010s is Shape of You by Ed Sheeran.

0: Shape of You.
1: Shape of You by Ed Sheeran there. That was round number six, Matty's choice in Trap the Track. And his rule was no songs from the 2010s. I can tell you that that has knocked out one of my golden songs. I had Pendulum and Watercolour, which I looked up as one of the most successful Pendulum songs. I was trying to make sure I picked songs that are very well known. And Watercolour literally came out in 2010 by Pendulum. So that's me with another golden song out. So I'm down to one golden song. Matty lost two golden songs in the last round. So it's one apiece going into the final two rounds of the game. It's all to play for. Maybe one of us will have a total knockout. And that's nothing that's ever happened before, has it, in the game? No, it hasn't. Shaking their head from producer Sarah there. So it's all to play for. Going to the last two rounds of the game. I'll recap the rules quickly. So if you're playing along at home, hopefully you've not been knocked out by too many of these rules. We've had no artists with DJ MC in the title, no songs which feature anything about the weather, no songs with a guest rapper section, and no songs that are duets. And then we knocked out songs from the 2010s just now, and then the songs from the 2000s just before that. So the last two rules of the game are a genre elimination rule and a country elimination rule. And because I am playing first, I get to pick. So I'm going to say a country elimination rule, and hopefully I can knock out one of Matty's songs. He had Jason Mraz as one of his golden songs. Jason Mraz is from the USA, but I'm going to say that Matty has another artist from the USA as one of his surviving golden songs, and my rule is going to be no artist from the USA. Fingers crossed it knocks one out, but I don't know. And my song to demonstrate that is Bad Guy by Billie Eilish. Will I be the bad guy? Let's find out.

So you're a tough guy, like you really rough guy. Just can't get enough guy, just always so puff guy. I'm that bad type, make your mama sad type. Make your girlfriend mad type, might seduce your dad type. I'm the

That was Bad Guy by Billie Eilish, the final choice of Tom's Trap the Track selections for this month, and his choice. So this is where we get to rule 7 and 8. Tom had rule 7, where he gets to pick either a country or a genre of music to kick out. And if I have a song which either the artist is from that country or the music is from that genre, then that song goes out. And Tom picked no artists from the US. And I can reveal, I've only got one song left, so I'm on one and Tom's on one. So if Tom gets this correct, he has kicked out all of my golden songs. And I can reveal that he hasn't managed to kick out my final golden song, which was Kiss from a Rose by Seal, who is not American. So I still have one song left in, and now it's my chance to win this month and kick out Tom's final golden song. And to do that, I have to pick a genre, which is tricky. I'm trying to be sensible about this and think, we've had no songs from the 2000s and no songs from the 2010s. So there was a lot of like commercial dancey stuff in that era, I guess. There's quite a lot of R&B in that era, but we can't have any songs from then. So it's got to be a song either from the 2020s or from further back, so 90s, 80s, etc. And I'm going to say for my final rule, the genre I'm going to pick is cheese. So, no cheese. I know that's quite a broad definition of song, but I think everybody knows what a cheesy song is and isn't, and I will leave it up to Tom's discretion. I fully trust him, he's very honest. I will leave it up to Tom's discretion to decide whether his song that he has left is cheesy or not, and whether it is a draw this month or whether I have taken the victory. And the song that I will choose is quintessential cheesy track. It is the YMCA by the Village People.

0: 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Highways England, connecting the country.
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It was a top 40 hit, but I bet you haven't heard that in decades. Mr. Big, not the American lot of the late 80s, but the British lot of the mid-70s, formed by lead singer Jeff Payne, also known as Jeff Dickin. They were known as Burnt Oak in the late 60s, and when they played London's Marquee Club in 1972, their manager changed their name to Mr. Big, just because he could. They got to support Queen on their A Night at the Opera tour at the end of 1975. They had released several singles, but couldn't buy a hit. And when Romeo was released in February 1977, a temporary ban by the BBC aroused interest and helped it to number four. Good old BBC. That was the follow-up single, Feel Like Calling Home, a number 35, May into June 1977. Ian Hunter produced a third album for them the following year, but it was over and the band soon split up. They have reformed a few times since and released albums in 1996 and 2011. Steve Bishop-Oldie, Mr. Big, and Feel Like Calling Home.

break and play. Easy Beats and eventually Nick Lowe. Pressing the button, but nothing was happening. Story of my life, that. 90s record time.

do like that. Any record that makes me go goosebumpy, I love. Wilson Phillips with a track from the 1991 Two Rooms CD celebrating the songs of Elton John and Bernie Taupin. There's artists like Eric Clapton, Kate Bush, Sting, The Beach Boys, Rod Stewart, George Michael. They all queue up to pay homage and record their versions of songs Elton has already made famous. That's my favourite of the whole lot. Not released as a single, even though it should have been, and had a lot of American airplay, forcing it into the US and Canadian adult contemporary charts. Nice in the 90s. Came from Wilson Phillips, and that was their take on Daniel.

Don't know about goosebumps. That just brings on buckets of tears. Jim Croce, Time in a Bottle and Ponytails before that. That's your lot. You're welcome to join me again next week if you've got absolutely nothing better to do. Same time, same place. And you can email me as well if you want to get in touch. It's the same email address as always. oldrecordclub@hotmail.co.uk. For 13 years, you think I'd know the email address by now, wouldn't you? Oh dear. Right, gonna have a lie down. Gonna finish with this one, The Men at Work. See you next week. Tell her now.

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3: The Green Party has adopted an anti-Zionist position after members voted in favour of a motion defining Zionism as a form of racism. The vote has exposed divisions among the party's MPs, with four publicly rejecting the motion. Conservative leader Kemi Badenoch has told her party conference the Tories will win the next general election. She's unveiled a 95-page political document that sets out the principles she says would guide a future Conservative government, including a focus on defence, borders, public order and economic growth.
4: Wealth must be created before it can be distributed. Freedom requires responsibility. People will flout the rules unless there are consequences.
3: Authorities are preparing for the arrival of a migrant dinghy heading for the south coast. The boat is being monitored by the French Coast Guard and rescue vessels and is heading towards the channel boundary. And the British Museum has made changes to address lengthy queues to see the Bayeux Tapestry. That's the latest from Radio News Hub. I'm Ben Monse.
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3: Patches of cloud and rain across Scotland and Northern Ireland will move south later on into Northern England and Wales. Clear spells elsewhere, lows of 14 degrees Celsius.
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White Snake, Is This Love? And before that, Bobby Goldsboro with Summer, the first time. But, yeah, still feels quite nice and warm out there, doesn't it? Good evening, I'm Derek Pritchard, and I'm with you until 10 o'clock when John Pouts returns for Revved Up. Tonight, on the weekend wind-down, we have got all your favourites. We've got some great, great songs. We've got celebrity news. And we have got Reverse Beat the Intro. But we're going back to the music right after I tell you. You can get in touch with me by texting 077 16 43 27 11. You can also download our app, available on the App Store if you've got an Apple product or Google Play Store. And just send a WhatsApp message to us. You can also email me, hello@maritimeradio.co.uk. But we're going back to the music now with Mike and the Mechanics. So now you know how to get hold of me. Let me know what you've been up to.

0: absolutely love that. Love the film, love the soundtrack. Paul McCartney's Wings with Live and Let Die. And there's no love lost between Phil Collins and Sir Paul McCartney, because Phil Collins has seemingly reignited his long-running feud with Paul McCartney when talking about a documentary. The spat began over 20 years ago. Come on, Phil, give it a rest. When Phil was allegedly on the receiving end of a belittling comment from Paul McCartney when he met him at Buckingham Palace and asked for an autograph, and Paul is said to have been a little big-headed. Phil shared that he was originally mentioned in the Beatles anthology documentary, which originally aired on ITV, but has now since been re-released on Disney Plus. He said in the original 95 cuts of the documentary there was a reference from George Harrison about his cover of Tomorrow Never Knows, which was released on face value. And he also added that while he was thrilled to see the reference in the documentary, he noticed it was now taken out of the footage. The one feather in my cap, which I'll never forget, was with the Beatles anthology. The three got the tapes out of Tomorrow Never Knows, and they were playing it on the multi-track, he said. I thought the Beatles mentioned my name, he added. I went back to watch it recently, and they'd taken it out. It's not there anymore. I don't know. Maybe Paul didn't like it.
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such a great track, I Am with Man on the Moon, and I Am have announced a 25th anniversary reissue of Reveal, featuring a previously unreleased 17-song live session from 2001. We were having a good time, Mike Mills records off the Black Session in new liner notes for the anniversary edition, and Peter Buck said, "It's a cool performance of a lot of songs that we didn't really play live that much, so it's nice to have that out there. Something a little different." Absolutely. So, looking forward to that. So, now it's time for something much the same on a Sunday evening. It is Reverse Beat the Intro. So this is where I play the intro reversed. It says it on the tin, doesn't it? So tonight's song comes from 1988. And that was number one in the UK singles chart for 3 weeks. So let me know if you think you know what it is. All the usual ways, text me 07716432711. That's 07716432711. You can email me hello@maritimeradio.co.uk, or you can also send a message via the app, available on the App Store if you've got an Apple product, or Google Play Store if you haven't. And all the other ways, Facebook, Maritime Radio London, or X at Maritime LDN. So here is tonight's Reverse Beat the Intro. What's the name of the song? You're going to kick yourself if you once you find out what it is, if you're not sure. Let me play it again. Let's have a listen to Joe Cocker while you're thinking of that. It's Up Where We Belong on Maritime Radio. This is the Weekend Wind Down.

0: Fatboy Slim with Prelude. It's such an honour to play in Glastonbury, but even if you don't get paid, well, Fatboy Slim has revealed he's never been paid to play Glastonbury, despite having performed at the festival over 100 times. He said, but at the same time, I've never paid to go there. Emily and Michael give me free tickets and allow me to do little quiet gigs in strange places. I've played there so many times, even when I'm not officially on the bill. Some years I'm there in an official capacity, and sometimes I'm just there as a sightseer. He added, for me, Glastonbury is the most fun, forward-thinking, beautiful human experience of alternative culture.
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Let's hear it. You worked well, and Rod has announced a UK and European farewell tour. The final encore for 2027. He said, "My dear friends, the time has come to say farewell to life on the road." He said about the forthcoming dates in a statement, "After more than six decades, the final encore will most definitely be my last." He continued, "I've been singing the music I love since I was 19 years old, and I've had the privilege of taking it around the world to all of you. It has given me a life beyond anything I could ever have imagined, and I hope that I've given you some fond memories in return. So may I take this opportunity to thank you for making this extraordinary life possible. I hope you'll join me so I can thank you the best way I know how, with a music and a fantastic show. See you there." So he kicks off in Dublin on the 23rd of April before moving to Belfast, Glasgow, Birmingham, Manchester before going down the road to the O2 on the 11th of May. Then he goes on to Amsterdam, Belgium, Germany, Denmark, Finland, Sweden, Norway, Germany, Croatia and Czech Republic. So don't forget, 11th of May at the O2. Absolutely loved seeing him perform when I saw him at Hyde Park. Anyway, let's go back to the music now. It's Squeeze.

0: The Carpenters on Maritime Radio. How you get to know the tonight's refers a bit, the intro. This song was released in 1988 and it was number one for 3 weeks in the UK, and it also reached number one in Belgium, Ireland, Netherlands, Switzerland, and let's say the UK. So any idea what this song? This is a song by an Irish singer-songwriter, by the way. So let's have a listen, shall we? Here's tonight's reverse beat, the intro. Text me 07716432711. Send a message via the app or email hello@maritimeradio.co.uk.
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9: Israel has condemned the Green Party's decision to define Zionism as racism, accusing the party of giving legitimacy to terrorism, and saying the motion amounts to a rejection of Israel's existence. The vote, backed by 1,022 members to 813, has also divided the Greens, with four of the party's five MPs opposing the motion. Kemi Badenoch has set out her vision for a future Conservative government, insisting the party will return to power at the next election.
10: Government must be strong where only the state can be. but it must be restrained where people are better placed to decide for themselves.
9: PM Andy Burnham has scrapped the controversial plan to cut the number of jury trials. The decision is a U-turn on proposals introduced under Keir Starmer's leadership in a bid to tackle the court backlog. And the National Museum of Scotland are putting on a new exhibition challenging our long-held beliefs on Mary, Queen of Scots. They say many people see her life through the lens of death, when in reality she lived a very vibrant life. From Radio News Hub, I'm Ben Monse.
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9: Patches of cloud and rain across Scotland and Northern Ireland.

Bonnie Tyler with Lost in France and Billie Eilish with Birds of a Feather, kicking off the second hour of the show today. Good evening, I'm Derek Pritchard with you until 10 o'clock when John Pout returns for Revved Up. How are you getting on with tonight's reverse Beat the Intro? This is a song that was released in 1988, reaching number one in the UK charts for 3 weeks, and UK number one, other number ones around the world. Here is tonight's reverse Beat the Intro. Let me know what it is. Now, a song that would be more familiar on Sunday afternoons from 2 o'clock with show times, on a Sunday afternoon, as I say, and if you like your theatre shows, please tune in every Sunday to Stephen Clark from 2 o'clock, apart from the first Sunday, that is, in each month, because this next song is taken from the musical Cats. I've just recently finished watching a programme about Elaine Page. Absolutely brilliant. What a star. Here she is with Memory.

0: Chris Isaac, Blue Hotel on Maritime Radio. How are you getting on with tonight's reverse beat, the intro? A song from 1988 by an Irish singer-songwriter, reaching number one in the charts. Here it is, the reverse beat, the intro. The answer's coming up. Let me know if you know. Email me, hello@maritimeradio.co.uk. 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

Patti LaBelle and Michael McDonald on my own. And Deacon Blue, love them. I'll Never Fall in Love Again. And before that, of course, Stereophonics with Maybe Tomorrow. So how do you get on with tonight's reverse beat, the intro? This was what I wanted to know what it was. Well done to Katie from Blackfern and also Johnny down in Dartford. It was, of course. Enya. Orinoco Flow.

0: Design Faker with Luca on Marathon Radio. A song that could be played in two shows. Dancing Through the 80s with Andy Sayers on a Monday evening from 7 till 10. Or the 3 o'clock throwback with Gary each weekday, Monday to Thursday at 3 o'clock. Because he could play the song and you have to guess the year. So there's two opportunities to hear songs from the 80s. And in between those two shows, 3 o'clock throwback and Andy Sayers' Dancing Through the 80s, tomorrow, Lee Everest is here with Greenwich Drive, helping you get home from work. We're going back to the music very soon with Clodagh Rodgers.
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on Marathon Radio. Derek Pritchard with you with the weekend wind down until 10 o'clock when John Pouch returns with Revved Up. Tomorrow, Matthew Jackson is in for an early Greenwich breakfast from 5 o'clock before Duncan Martin serves up a full Greenwich breakfast with regular travel updates and a load of great, great songs from 7 o'clock. And then we've got some nice music taking you through the day. We're going back to the music now with Teddy Swims.

Sights with Babe on Now It's On Radio. Thank you for listening to me for the past couple of hours. I will be back next Sunday with another weekend wind down, so hope to talk to you then. John Powers on after your 10 o'clock national news, but taking us up to the news, it's Eddie Holman. For now, from me, night night.

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9: Israel's foreign ministry has hit out at the Green Party after members voted to define Zionism as racism, accusing the party of adopting a position that seeks to undermine Israel's existence. The motion was passed at the party conference in Brighton by 1,022 votes to 813. Four of the party's five MPs opposed the motion. Police in Norfolk have launched a murder investigation after a woman in her 40s was found dead at a property in Dersingham. A man, also in his 40s, has been arrested on suspicion of murder and remains in custody. Conservative leader Kemi Badenoch has unveiled a 95-page political document setting out the principles she said would guide a future Conservative government.
10: Wealth must be created before it can be distributed. Freedom requires responsibility. People will flout the rules unless there are consequences.
9: And the British Museum has made changes to address lengthy queues to see the Bayeux Tapestry, including an audio guide, clearer signage, additional seating and longer opening hours. From Radio News Hub, I'm Ben Monse.
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9: Clear spells with some mist and fog forming early on Monday. It'll be dry with sunny spells in the south and east. Cloudier elsewhere with some patchy rain. Lows of 12 degrees Celsius.
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0: And everything local. John Pout. This is Revved Up.

Hey, that's Andy Hunter's Harmony, given a bit of the remix treatment by South African DJ Jaira. So, welcome along to Wrapped Up. Yes, it's your Sunday night dose from around the world. Some of the best in EDM, kind of gospel style. Yeah, I know, it's a thing. It is a thing. It really is. It's a bit niche, but hey, that's why I'm here on a Sunday night, isn't it? How are you doing anyway? Hey, this is Kenneth Thomas and Sarah Masterson. Love this one. This is Always.

0: as Theology, otherwise known as Matthew J. Bentley. Yeah, what do you think of that? Cartispix. I must look that up. Actually, you can Google it. Yeah, yeah, why don't you do that? Why don't you do that while we do these, and then Amber Adams and David Tulin.
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2: Oh, yes, it is. Now, where were we? Yeah, now, so Cartispix. Okay, so I did look it up because I knew you wouldn't be bothered. Okay, so I did it anyway. And it is the study of controversies amongst world religions. Well, there you go. Not quite as interesting as Cartistic, yeah, which is being cool and artistic at the same time. Now, I like that. Hey, this is David Tulin. It's revved up for your Sunday nights across southeast London and northwest Kent. Maritime Radio 96.5 FM. And of course, downtown Honolulu, yeah, 24/7 dance.

So David Tulin and Amber Adams remix, A Million Lifetimes on Revved Up. It's your vaccination against the Monday morning feeling. Yes, that's what it is. Now then, Guy Brazil. He comes from Lisbon. Yeah, taking you all around the world tonight. Yeah, and this is him featuring Elvis. Elvis Tejada. Yeah, You Move Again.

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yeah, Love Runs Deep. See, now you're having a little bit of a dance to that one, weren't you? Yeah, I know. It's okay. No one can see. It's fine. Hey, now we're heading towards national news on Maritime Radio, just a few moments' time, and a look ahead at the weather. Do you know it's 15 degrees right now? That's hot, isn't it? October the 4th. Yo. Hey, how about this? This is New York DJ Mike Freak. Backless.

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6: Israel has condemned the Green Party's decision to define Zionism as racism, accusing the party of giving legitimacy to terrorism and saying the motion amounts to a rejection of Israel's existence. The vote, backed by 1,022 members to 813, has also divided the Greens, with four of the party's five MPs opposing the motion. Kemi Badenoch has set out her vision for a future Conservative government, insisting the party will return to power at the next election.
7: Government must be strong where only the state can be. Only the state can be, but it must be restrained where people are better placed to decide for themselves.
6: Thousands of protesters have marched through East London to mark 90 years since the Battle of Cable Street. Demonstrators walked from Whitechapel to Cable Street, calling for action against the far-right, anti-Semitism and racism. And Formula One's lawmakers have vowed to launch a full investigation into the Bahrain Grand Prix after multiple cars broke down with software problems in the wet conditions. From Radio News Hub, I'm Ben Monse.
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6: Clear spells with some mist and fog forming early on Monday. It'll be dry with sunny spells in the south and east. Cloudier elsewhere with some patchy rain, lows of 12 degrees Celsius.
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0: 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This is Revved Up.

So welcome along to the second half of Revved Up. It's Chop Out with you, Vicar of Christ Church down on Trafalgar Road. Hey, we don't normally do this stuff on a Sunday, but hey, yeah, we might. What do you think of this? This is Lecrae, Give In.

That's I Got Jesus, Samuel Zamora. Love his stuff, yes. Now then, how about this? A little bit different. GV3, Paradise, the Bass Loved remix.

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That's the Nine Club. Keep it on. Hey, you're listening to Maritime Radio across South East London and North West Kent. 96.5 FM, of course, and fabulous on DAB. Also, all the way across to Honolulu. Yeah, my 959, 24/7 dance. Hey, and this is Revved Up. How about this? Mandisa, Stronger.

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9: 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Sarah's Signology Club is a BSL practice group open to anyone who wants to learn or develop their sign language skills. 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Families and children are welcome, and we also offer private tuition and BSL exam practice. We meet every Monday during term time at the William Camden Pub, Pickford Lane, Bexley Heath, from 7:30 till 9 p.m. Being able to communicate in BSL, even just fingerspelling, helps to bridge the gap between the hearing and the deaf communities. It also promotes and encourages inclusivity and acceptance. To find out more, visit our website at www.sarahssignologyclub.co.uk or email info@sarahssignologyclub.co.uk. Or why not send a text on 0775 507 212. That's 0775 507 212. We're also on Facebook, Instagram and TikTok at Sarah's Signology Club. Why not come down for a taster session? We look forward to seeing you.
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Hey, that's just about it from me for this week. Thank you so much for your company tonight. As always, I'll see you next Sunday night. Now, we've got the national news coming for you in just a few moments on Maritime Radio. Then, is This Is My Country to take you into the night. On My 959, of course. Hey, we're just going to keep going, aren't we? Hey, ta-ra. See you soon.

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6: Israel's foreign ministry has hit out at the Green Party after members voted to define Zionism as racism, accusing the party of adopting a position that seeks to undermine Israel's existence. The motion was passed at the party conference in Brighton by 1,022 votes to 813. Four of the party's five MPs opposed the motion. Police in Norfolk have launched a murder investigation after a woman in her 40s was found dead at a property in Dersingham. A man, also in his 40s, has been arrested on suspicion of murder and remains in custody. Conservative leader Kemi Badenoch has unveiled a 95-page political document setting out the principles she said would guide a future Conservative government.
7: Wealth must be created before it can be distributed. Freedom requires responsibility. People will flout the rules unless there are consequences.
6: And the British Museum has made changes to address lengthy queues to see the Bayeux Tapestry, including an audio guide, clearer signage, additional seating and longer opening hours. From Radio News Hub, I'm Ben Monsey.
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6: Clear spells with some mist and fog forming early on Monday. It'll be dry with sunny spells in the south and east. Cloudier elsewhere with some patchy rain, lows of 12 degrees Celsius.
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John R. Cockburn there, and High Horse, and before that, Jenna Lamaster, Drunk Faults. My featured album is Ashley Kutcher. This is Back to My Roots, it's called, and these roots run deep, and this is the title track, Back to My Roots.

Hey, girl there, and back to my roots. Ashley Kutcher, back to my roots, and these roots run deep. My featured albums, I'll play a few more tracks throughout the show from that. And you're listening to This Is My Country with Alan Hare. So an oldie, Smoky Mountain Rain, Ronnie Millsap.

0: came into D.D. old ranch, I saw y'all in hand.
1: And then he grabbed her.
2: And then?
1: He tied her up.
2: And then?
1: He turned on the bus, though.
2: And then? And then?

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1: Give me the deed to your ranch, little darling. I'll blow you all to bits.
0: Oh, and then he grabbed.
2: And then?
0: He tied her up.
2: And then?
0: He let the fuse to the dynamite.
2: And then? And then?
0: Whoa! Oh.

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0: And then he grabbed.
2: And then
0: he tied her up again.
2: And then
0: he threw her on the railroad track.
2: And then
0: here a train started coming.
2: And then

Jules Jones there, along came Jones, and before that, Smoky Mountain Rain, Ronnie Millsap. Here's Carl Daniel featuring Kendall Marvel. This is Southern Sounds.

Casey Musgraves there, and Irish Goodbye. And before that, we had Carl Daniels featuring Kendall Marvel, Southern Sounds. And you're listening to This Is My Country with Alan Hare. Let's have some George Strait now. This is a track called Three Drinks Behind.

Jerry Guthrie there, Swimming Upstream, and before that, Jules Strait, Three Drinks Behind. Back to my featured album, Ashley Kutcher. Back to my roots, it's called. This is a track called Get Up.

0: Randall King there, and Hang Off Hanging On. And before that, Josh Turner, Somewhere With Her. I say you're listening to the This Is My Country of Alan Hare. Here's Miranda Lambert, a new one from her. Two Things Can Be.
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8: Israel has condemned the Green Party's decision to define Zionism as racism, accusing the party of giving legitimacy to terrorism and saying the motion amounts to a rejection of Israel's existence. The vote, backed by 1,022 members to 813, has also divided the Greens, with four of the party's five MPs opposing the motion. Kemi Badenoch has set out her vision for a future Conservative government, insisting the party will return to power at the next election.
9: Government must be strong where only the state can be. Only the state can be, but it must be restrained where people are better placed to decide for themselves.
8: Thousands of protesters have marched through East London to mark 90 years since the Battle of Cable Street. Demonstrators walked from Whitechapel to Cable Street, calling for action against the far-right anti-Semitism.